catch me now, I'm going down. And my name is Bobby Brown. Watch me now, I'm going down. And my name is Bobby Brown. Watch me now.

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Who will you follow?

0: 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Einsteiger.
1: All I know is I don't wanna waste my time. So alone, hanging out with people that I never liked.

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